you cry if you saw me crying? And would you save my soul tonight?

gotta tell Jane. No way out, we've gotta split. There's no doubt, can clear my mind. Everything I see, that smile, that face, the eyes, I mean, she's beautiful. A rising sun, a sweet adventure has just begun. Hurry up.